0: Classic Rock Sender.
1: Come here, baby. You know you drive me up a wall, the way you make good for all the nasty tricks you pull.

0: you can't see me. No, not at all. In another dimension, with voyeuristic intention. Well secluded, I see all.
1: With a bit of a mind flip,
0: you're into the time slip.
1: And nothing.